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Wish I could be like a bird in the sky. How sweet

Spanish hands, and his name was a Jimi Hendrix, yeah. Jimi Hendrix, oh, was his name.

0: spreading the news. We are leaving today. 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